0: just want my horse back.
1: Cody Johnson's on River Country, WIVR. And hey, the River Bay Township Park District is offering horseback riding lessons Tuesday nights starting September 29th going through October 27th. That's right. Between at 6 and 7 p.m., also for ages 7 and up. How great is that? For more about it, visit btpd.org. Well, for now, it's Best Jazz and almost 7:30. We're taking the high road with Co Wetzel and Jesse Murph on River Country, WIVR.

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You know the songs. 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
1: Garth Brooks is bringing his Blame It All on My Roots tour to Allstate Arena, and WIVR has your tickets.
2: 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I showed up in boots and ruined your black tie beard.
1: Hi, this is Roy Gregory. Wake up with me today for your chance to see Garth Brooks live next Saturday, September 12th at Allstate Arena. I'm going to give you two chances to win this morning at 6:40 and at 8:10. Garth is coming to town for four big shows Thursday, September 10th through Sunday, September 13th. 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It's Garth Brooks Friday, coming up at

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0: 6:40 and at 8:10. 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It's Garth Brooks Friday, coming up at 6:40 this morning. One of two chances to see Garth on your Concert Connection, River Country, WIBR.
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3: We're in pretty good shape all the way through the holiday weekend. A slight chance of an afternoon shower or thunderstorm on Saturday, but that's about it. Overnight, we'll be clearing up, our low in the low 70s. We'll get a sunny, hot, and humid Friday. Our afternoon high in the mid-90s. Our heat index, about 105. Maybe a shower on Friday night. Slight chance of a thunderstorm on Saturday with a mix of sun and clouds. Upper 80s and then sunny and mid-80s for the highs on Sunday and Labor Day. I'm meteorologist Steve Hamilton.
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4: 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Baseball Hall of Fame catcher Mike Piazza, 58. And Beyonce, the singer, is 45 today. 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Click on the Birthday Club banner, and we could be talking about you on your birthday. You might also win our weekly prize package. In fact, today's birthday celebrator, Kim Albers of Grant Park, did that. Not only is it her birthday today, but we set her up with some frozen treats from our Noble Dairy Queen, some bowling from Brookmount Bowling, and a nice prize package from Bussy and Reek Flowers, Plants, and Gifts. 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

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Yeah, I got 87 in the tank, y'all. 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

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She's

Low Cash, kicking off the lunch hour on a sunny, hot Friday with Chris Nichols, about 95 in Zach Top. South of Sanity, you're on River Country.

Megan Maroney, 6 months later here in River Country, WIVR. Today is National Lazy Moms Day. Moms get permission to take the day off. You deserve it. Here's Ashley Cook in River Country.

Thomas Redd here at River Country WIVR on a Friday, sunny, hot 95. Some sun tomorrow. And Sunday, we get down to the 80s. And Labor Day Monday, looking pretty nice, too. Enjoy. Here's Billy Currington at River Country.

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River Country, WIVR, Lainey Wilson, Wildflowers and Wild Horses. I'm Denny Case. Jake Lamore's got your local news on the way. Graylin James, newcomer, to get you there with a song called Water at a Wedding.

River Country, WIVR from Toy Story 5, Taylor Swift, I Knew It, I Knew You. Less than an hour away from the official kickoff to the Labor Day weekend, the Coors Light Happy Hour at 5. I'm Denny Case, and I'm here with you till 7 tonight.

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Denny Case with you on this Friday afternoon. Got the Miller Lite pregame previews starting up on September 11th and 12th. Letting you know everything you need to know before the Bears take on the Carolina Panthers for the Week 1 opener. 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

River Country, WIVR, Luke Combs and Be By You. I'm Denny Case, and we're about to get this Labor Day weekend started with the Coors Light Happy Hour at 5. News on the way with Jake Lamore, too. Florida, Georgia Line. That's how we do it around here on River Country, WIVR.